0: Momentum, helping men succeed in life.
1: What if we as men really owned all of our pasts? We recently received an email from a man with an incredible story of transformation. Over 10 years ago, he gave up everything for the truth. He stopped living a life of lies and then lost everything.
2: But the worst thing became the best thing. All his relationships were slowly and steadily won back because of the ironclad integrity he was living.

I heard from a little birdie that 40's the new 30s. What an absurdity. What's 30 when you're working with eternity? That's no cap from the QWERTY.

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1: Yo, check it out, great people. Peace, power, respect to everybody out there. We're going to start this one by my man Namus, Oceanside, California.

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2: Here's an amplified promise from the book of Ephesians, chapter 2, verses 4 to 5, to inspire and encourage you. But God, so rich is he in his mercy, because of and in order to satisfy the great and wonderful and intense love with which he loved us, even when we were slain by our own shortcomings and trespasses, he made us alive together in fellowship and in union with Christ. He gave us the very life of Christ himself, the same new life with which he quickened him for. It is by his favour and mercy, which you did not deserve, that you are delivered from judgment and made partakers of Christ's salvation.
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find you can't get to church on Sunday morning? There's a message just for you. Sunday morning, just after 8 o'clock, the messages are from pastors from the Canberra sub-region and across the denominational spectrum. Why don't you join me, Sue, on One Way FM as I introduce this week's pastor and the scriptures that the message will be taken from. So have your Bible ready and handy, won't you? Join us on One Way FM.